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1: 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'Cause I'm Curtis Blow, and I want you to know that these are the breaks. Right back at you.

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1: Oh, pop it, I know, pop it, I know. One chicken is a clingo show. Thought I ever gonna see my old pop it, I know. 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